0: Radio Republic of Indonesia.
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1: Yeah, I can't do these long drives sitting.
2: Come on. Bring them out, bring them out. Hey. Bring them out, bring them out. Yeah.
3: Produe FM.
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